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1: Andrew Rip with Spirit Radio. I'm Tim with your Spirit Verse of the Week. You can find it in Jeremiah 29:13. It says, "You will seek me and find me when you search for me with all of your heart."
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0: Faith, hope, and love. We are messengers on Spirit Radio. I'm Tim. Tell me I'm not the only person that has done this. Like, you give something to somebody else, and then they don't do what you think they should do with it, and you feel like you should take it back. Yeah, maybe you've done that even with God, because, right, once you truly give it to Him, you're kind of supposed to leave it there. In fact, Scripture reminds you to not be anxious, but to bring everything to God in prayer, and yet sometimes you pray about a situation, and then like mentally, you immediately pick it back up. Now, here's something important. Faith doesn't ignore reality. However, faith trusts God in it. And if you really want peace, sometimes it comes when you stop carrying what God never asked you to carry.
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0: things were looking bleak. In fact, like maybe humanly speaking, a 5% chance, and then God stepped in and did it. We have so much to be thankful for. 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
3: 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That's 559-739-7373. Owner Mike Rodriguez leaves you with the verse from Colossians 3:23, which says, "Whatever you do, work heartily as for the Lord and not for men."
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0: 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I'm not exaggerating. I'm Tim on Spirit Radio with some encouragement for you. No matter what you have done in life, understand that the grace and love of Jesus is waiting for you, and better yet, waiting for you with open arms. You don't need to reach some certain level of goodness before you can pray or go to church. The roof's not going to fall in on you, right? You can even read your Bible. God will take you where you are, but as you know, He loves you too much to leave you the way He found you. Remember this, nobody is too broken for the grace of Jesus.
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1: God, I'm just grateful. Chandler Moore with Spirit Radio. I'm Tim, and if you are into vibrant glasses, you got to check out the frames Jamie McDonald has. She inspired me to get some black frames, but the other ones, yeah, I don't think my wife will sign off. Ain't no way. 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

0: typically when you pray, you get a couple of answers. It's a yes, no, or wait. Is it odd that I would rather get a no than wait? I am just so tremendously impatient. I'm Tim on Spirit Radio. I am literally the person that will go out of my way and drive like another 15 or 20 miles, cost myself more time so that I can still be moving. And yet, sometimes, right, God wants you to wait. A friend shared with me, yeah, I'm chewing on it. This is what wait could look like. You ready? Walk in his timing, align with his will, invest in his word, and trust in his plan. That's what waiting can look like. Still doesn't mean it's easy, though.
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0: tonight I either did a very grown-up thing or a very not so grown-up thing. I gotta work on that, right? I'm Obadiah on Spirit Radio. I had dinner at Costco. Not by accident, just on purpose. My wife is out of town. She comes back like late Sunday night, and I was out and about, and I just thought, you know what? I'm just gonna go eat at Costco. Because it's cheap. I think their pizza's pretty good, whatever. And so I did. I went into Costco. I didn't buy anything. I didn't need anything. I just ate. I feel weird about it. And yeah, like, is that what adults do? Like, do other adults just have dinner at Costco, or was that weird? I don't know. I saw other people eating there, but they had things they had purchased. I don't think they went to the food court like it was its own destination.
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Got a chance to hear Passion perform this song live last week. And as awesome as that was, let's not forget that whether we're in person with Passion, whether we're church on Sunday morning, or we're just doing what we do here on a Friday night, God is always with us. And we can worship Him wherever we are.

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0: My favorite part about Friday nights is that you get to stay out late. Yeah, out late, doing late stuff with my late friends and having a great time because we're out late. I don't want to stay out late. I don't, actually. Somebody says to me, hey, you want to stay in? I'm like, yeah, in is great. We have a lot of cool stuff in, and we get to sleep. How old are you when you suddenly decide that staying in is better than going out? I actually have a number for you. According to the survey, it's 32. At the age of 32, we start going, you know, I could just stay home. I could just get a little bit of sleep. And it also says that at 32 is when you start saying that getting up on a Saturday morning is, you don't want to get up before 7:30. 32 for that? No way. I think I started saying that when I was, I don't know. I've always been a late sleeper. It wasn't 32.
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1: Spirit Radio, don't forget that Tasha Layton has a short film that shares the name of this song. It's called Meet Me in the Valley. It's free on YouTube. That'll give you something to do this weekend.

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1: It seems like we've reached a point in society where we're not going to be late because we don't know what time it is. I'm Obadiah on Spirit Radio. You got your smart watch, you got your smartphone. They're always being set by the carrier signal, all that stuff. Well, I'm in my office today, and there was a clock in there. I didn't put it there. Somebody else did. Who knows who? But it's an analog clock. And I looked up, and it was 11:40, and I was like, yeah, I'm good. Fine, whatever. So I got back to work. I'm doing some stuff. Not looking at my phone, obviously. And then at some point, I'm like, man, what time's that meeting? And I look up, and I'm like, oh, it's 11:40. Wait a minute. It's been 11:40 for a long time. It was actually after 1 o'clock. Man, it totally wrecked my afternoon. If you have one of those kinds of clocks around, just make sure that you change the batteries from time to time. It wrecked my life today.
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0: Spirit Radio. I'm Obadiah. When I was a kid, I had this intense fascination with a movie, Star Trek II, The Wrath of Khan. And I noticed yesterday that it just celebrated its 44th birthday. 44? Yeah, that's what it was. 44th birthday. It's amazing. I mean, most kids are watching cartoons. I'm watching this movie. But I watched it so much that I wasn't allowed to watch it anymore. What was that movie that you couldn't stop watching when you were a kid?
1: I'm an 80s baby, but it was definitely The Princess Bride.
0: Oh, what an amazing movie. Princess Bride, what about you?
2: Obadiah, hello, it's Pamela. And my movie would be Jaws. And we must have went 12 times, my girlfriend and I.
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4: So not only did this woman perceive something special was passing by, she also went into her home and made room for the man or the move of God to take up residence in her household. I want you to notice something about that. In order to do that, she wasn't too busy. I know we're all busy. You can ask an eight-year-old or an 88-year-old, hey, how's things going? Well, I'm busy. We're all busy. We all got more to do than what we have time for. But I just want you to know something. In order for you to experience a moment of visitation, there may be some things that you have to willingly give up or set aside in order to make God a priority in your life so that he can come and reveal himself to you. There may be some things that you need to root out in order to focus upon him.
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0: CC Winans on Spirit Radio. My wife is out of town until Sunday night, so I'm kind of on my own. I stopped and had dinner at Costco. Like, that's a thing. Like, Costco's a restaurant that you go to, but I did. And I had a little time afterwards, so I was like, whatever, I'm just going to roll around through here. Man, unsupervised time at Costco is dangerous. It's not wise because there's so many things in there that you can really make a good case for buying. Like, oh yeah, we could totally use that. We should absolutely buy more towels and this, what even is this? Garden hose, it's extender, retractor, what? I mean, there's just stuff everywhere. But I want you to know, I stuck to my guns. Just like the adult that I am, I said no to all the things I didn't need, and I just got pizza and cookies.
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Step in there, smells bad, bad. What are people eating in there? What are they microwaving? I don't know. I don't think I want to know.

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0: Spirit Radio. There are movies when we were kids that we watched over and over again, but then there are the movies that our kids watch over and over again. Sometimes we have to get creative to get a break. Charlotte, what did you and your husband do about Frozen?
1: So my daughter was about 3 when the movie came out, and like all little girls at that time, she was just completely obsessed with Frozen, and she watched it multiple times a day, and we just got really tired of Frozen. So my husband hid the DVD, but he told her, well, it broke, so we sent it to the Frozen store, so it's getting fixed. So we got a little week or two break from it, and then we brought it back, and then the joke was on us because it got scratched.
0: So did you have to buy a new one?
1: Yeah, we had to buy a new one, and we had to scramble because she was really needing to watch Frozen.
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0: perfectly.
1: Sometimes you experience something and you're never the same after. I'm Obadiah on Spirit Radio, and that's kind of where I'm finding myself on the whole bread cone issue. I went to Universal Studios last week and I had a bread cone. Yeah, I think waffle cone, but made of garlic bread. And then they filled it with mac and cheese, barbecue pork, and some bacon. Just wow, man. And the thing that I just can't get over is that there's nowhere else to get it. Like, there is nowhere else for me to go and get one of these bread cones. I got to get that figured out. I mean, there's got to be a place, right? A somewhere here in the real world and not in some amusement park where you can get a bread cone. Of course, that being said, maybe a bread cone isn't what I need for my day-to-day life.
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It is a weird idea to be homesick for a place you've never been, but when Phil Wickham talks about being homesick for heaven, I get it.

0: If you're happy to be at home tonight, you're probably over the age of 32. I'm Obadiah on Spirit Radio. I was looking at this survey that was done nationally asking people how old they were when they suddenly decided a Friday night in sounded better than a Friday night out. And the average age is 32. I kind of get it, you know? I mean, okay, if some friends called me tonight, they were like, hey, do you want to go do this? I would probably say yes, because it's about time for me to leave. But you'd have to guarantee me that I didn't have to get up early tomorrow, because this is what I know. I'm game for whatever, but I definitely have got to sleep in the next day.
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0: forever. Amen.
1: Hey, what's up? My name is Brant. Producer Sherry is here too. If you ever want to contact us on our phone thing here, it's 855-90-BRANT, and you can leave a quick message if you like, something nice if you want. 855-90-BRANT.

0: perfectly.
1: Yeah, so anxiety is a thing. It's huge in our culture right now. Look how relaxed Jesus is, though. He said, we're going to have trouble, but in this world, while we have trouble, we can be of good cheer because he's overcome the world. He knows how this ends. And he's so relaxed, he makes breakfast. After his resurrection, he makes breakfast for his friends. Now, these are people whom he knows about their future and what's going to happen to them. And he's still relaxed.
2: Yeah.
1: Is it because he doesn't care about what's going to happen? Because some awful stuff's going to happen down the line to them. No, because he's got a bigger picture even than that, right? Mm-hmm. And the reward that they will have and what awaits them. And I just want to tell you, that's the same for all of us if we trust him. If we trust him. Like, that's the kind of peace that we can live with.
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0: guy calls it the lullaby effect. Have we talked about this?
1: I don't think so.
0: Okay. He calls it the lullaby effect. It's the effect that you get, like, you're reading the Bible, but you think, oh, I know this story.
1: Yeah.
0: But you don't know it.
1: Mm-hmm.
0: Like, you're skipping over huge things that it's not telling you deliberately so that you would ask questions.
1: Uh-huh.
0: Like, of course, yeah.
1: Yeah.
0: And they call it the lullaby effect because of that one creepy song that everybody sings without thinking about it. Rockabye
1: babies.
0: Yeah, rockabye baby on the treetop.
1: Yeah,
0: why?
1: It's awful.
0: You know, you don't. But we just go through it.
1: That's true.
0: When the wind blows, cradle rock, down comes baby, cradle and all. Like, wait, whoa. How high up is this? Why in the treetop?
1: Where the proper authorities alerted.
0: But you hear this stuff enough, you don't realize how amazing that is or questions that should come up. And I love looking at the Bible again through a new lens and reading it that way. Like, wait a second, what's really going on here? Because there's so much good stuff to be had.

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0: They got me the other day. My fault, but they got me. The online people.
1: Okay.
0: The algorithm people.
1: Yes.
0: I started watching a video or something, and then it went to another video. And I had wasted 20 minutes sitting there at breakfast.
1: Mm.
0: It's before my wife had gotten up.
1: Yeah.
0: Like, I just wasted all this time.
1: Yep.
0: For what? And now my brain could have been ready for the day.
1: It happens so quickly.
0: It does. And so it can happen to all of us. But man, I'm tired of that. I don't want that to happen. Proverbs 15:14, Lori wrote in and said, this is one of my verses that I really like that doesn't get much play out there. So thanks, Lori, for pointing this out. It says, a wise person is hungry for knowledge while the fool feeds on trash.
1: Ooh.
0: So that hit home for me. I appreciate that, Lori.

0: Okay, we're gonna do this, and if you could do this is the intro music.
1: Sure.
0: Can you do the mm-hmm. like the voiceover?
1: Yes, and now a masterclass on joke telling with your instructor, Brant Hansen.
0: Did you see there's an arrest warrant out for Schrodinger's cat? Yeah, he's wanted dead and alive.
1: I'm sorry.
0: That is funny.
1: Yeah, okay.
0: It is.
1: Okay.
0: But you have to be into, like, science.
1: Yes, you do.
0: Quantum. Okay. Quantum realities or physics.
1: Okay, like professor of the masterclass, I'm asking you, how would mm-hmm. you know that you're in a position where that joke's going to fly?
0: Dead and alive. Because
1: it didn't hear.
0: Well,
1: I'm not into physics and quantum.
0: See, whenever you do a joke like this, and yes. this is where the mastery comes in. If they don't think it's funny, you act like they didn't get it because they're going to just lack the background, a science background. And so they either laugh or have to feel bad.
1: Okay.
0: And so somehow either way, you win.
1: You make yourself intellectually superior.
0: Right.
1: Okay.
0: Or we have a good time.
1: What?
0: Or we either have a good time, like
1: we're gonna laugh, or you're gonna feel bad about yourself. Got it.
0: There's really no downside.
1: Thank you, Professor.
0: You're welcome.
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0: Hey, what's up? My name is Brant. Producer Sherry is here, and we want to say thank you if you support this station in any way, especially if you give. Wow, does it make a difference? And sometimes we can forget the impact. Maybe you give and you've forgotten that you've done that, but man, so many people benefit from this radio station and are encouraged spiritually, where otherwise it'd be hard to find that kind of encouragement. So thank you for making it happen.
1: Sometimes I feel like I just keep pretending, and I'm slowly going out of my mind.

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1: Yeah, which ones?
0: Like you.
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3: Should have been long gone now, yeah. Shouldn't be living.

0: friend.
1: Yeah, we know there's a lot of news going on. We wanted to talk about some other things, too, because, well, this needs to be known. They did research on men and women and our memories, especially short-term memories.
2: Yes.
1: Turns out we guys don't remember things very well.
2: Okay.
1: Research has shown, and it's not really our fault.
2: Okay.
1: And he didn't say that. Straight out.
2: That's your own personal conclusion from the research you have perceived, that it's not your fault that you forgot to.
1: That's how I take this research.
2: May you know, my wife's gotten
1: really
2: wife?
1: Good. Yeah.
2: Go ahead.
1: She's gotten really good about this.
2: Okay.
1: She really has. Mm-hmm. Like, she now trusts that my intentions were good.
2: Mm-hmm. But
1: when you're first married or for a while, it's kind of like, does he not listen to me? Does he not care?
2: Right.
1: Like, why doesn't he care?
2: Mm-hmm.
1: But now she knows he does care. He's just got this problem.
2: Okay.
1: And, so
2: and research backs it up.
1: Research backs it up. My willingness to get back in the car and drive back to the store backs it up as well.
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1: This is the moment.

0: When you pray, you're not just doing another thing. When I talk to God, I'm not just doing another thing. We really are resetting, reordering, returning to Him. He can make things beautiful that are actually a mess in our lives, but He reminds us too while we're talking to Him that He's the central organizing principle of our lives. There's so much stuff that makes things so complex. So often our ideas get adrift. So many times our priorities go. Just talking to God alone is a way to reset. I'm trying to think of a good analogy for this, and this is terrible. Mm-hmm. Think of the room vacuums.
1: Yeah.
0: How they go back in their little thing.
1: Mm-hmm. To charge, yeah.
0: Max Lucado is probably not going to use that in one of his books. just to give you a little heads up. It's kind of like that.

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0: that little rush you get when you're proven right? Especially if it's an I told you so situation.
1: Mm-hmm.
0: I saw a little news item yesterday about something. It confirmed an opinion I gave a couple months ago about something. And I just felt real good about
1: with
0: myself.
1: With no one in the room, like, nothing to say anything.
0: Who can I forward this to?
1: So that they know I told them so.
0: So that they know that they were wrong and I was right. I was like the best of all worlds coming together. Right, you're wrong. Right. I'm right. All that stuff. So they've shown, I wrote about this in The Truth About Us, the book, but they've shown that we get a dopamine hit from that. That we love feeling righteous. We love it so much. And I was thinking about how Jesus never gives people a dopamine hit like that. He just won't do it. He just doesn't do it. He keeps pointing back at my heart. If I want to be all about you, he never allows people to do that.

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0: Every now and then, this sort of thing pops up in my head. I have learned to become very skeptical about it. And I would encourage you to, because I bet this sort of stuff pops up in your head too. And that thing is, hey, Brant, maybe you're getting kind of a raw deal on this. Maybe I am. Maybe. But that is so easy to entertain in your head. And it allows you, you wind up being divided from other people, divided from God too. That was the original thing.
1: It really is, isn't it?
0: That, yes.
1: It really is. That's what Satan said to Eve, in essence.
0: Like, you're missing out on something. Kind of getting a raw deal from God himself. Like, they could have trusted him. But we are so apt to entertain that idea. I'm just like, be skeptical, cross-examine yourself, because that could wind up destroying a lot of stuff.
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0: that's who I praise.
1: Hey, what's up? My name is Brant. Producer Sherry is here. And if you want some help, like a little extra encouragement to actually live this thing out, following Jesus, loving our enemies, forgiving people, I do a podcast called Living Unoffended, just called Living Unoffended Podcast. You can find it at all the usual podcast places. It's like a weekly thing. It's short, but it's to the point. I hope it helps.

0: Looking back when you were a little kid, that's a formative period. Mm-hmm. The stuff that happens when you're a little kid, it becomes cliche when, you know, you're talking to a therapist or psychologist or something. What, you know, what'd you go through as a little kid? It's like, okay. But that was a fairly long time ago, or, you know, fairly short time. Yeah, but it's formative.
1: Mm-hmm.
0: So you don't want to underrate that. It's important. One thing about being a believer in Jesus, though, and trusting God with my life, is that I'm still formative.
1: Oh, that's wonderful.
0: You're still in a formative period. We're still being formed in His image. Like, it's not written yet. Mm. We're not fully ourselves yet. Like, it gets better. Because He's still forming us, and He wants to. He promises to do that in His image, which is a really great way to go.
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0: Whoa, this thing says... Oh, no, this should be breaking animal news. Hang on.
1: Oh,
0: breaking
1: good.
0: Animal news. Because it's about animals.
1: Sure.
0: And humans.
1: Okay.
0: And, a little disturbing.
1: Your excitement, you are just swinging wildly emotionally.
0: I am, I'm sorry.
1: Okay, no, it's
0: get
1: okay,
0: to the
1: go
0: point.
1: Ahead, yeah.
0: The average dog costs $196 a month.
1: Okay.
0: Because for all the stuff you're spending on
1: right,
0: it.
1: That's, yes,
0: that is...
1: Is it true in
0: I
1: your
0: hope
1: own
0: not.
1: Life?
0: It might be. Well, I guess if you figure in vet stuff, that's a lot, though.
1: Yeah, that makes sense to me. I think that's a little on the low side. When you think about food and everything, grooming... Yeah.
0: I feel, I know it's unrealistic.
1: Right.
0: Like I know there's a show called Shaggy D.A. Okay, so this dog had a job as a
1: Please
0: lawyer.
1: Please tell me
0: okay?
1: you're not telling me.
0: No, it's back in there. Quick.
1: Okay.
0: I know that's unrealistic.
1: Okay,
0: a
1: good.
0: Dog cannot be a lawyer.
1: That's right. That's right.
0: Some kind of job though, might be a good idea.
1: Part-time, at least. Just supplement.
0: Security guard type thing. Just something. Supplement.
1: Security guard's not bad.
0: Pull your own weight is what I'm saying at this point.

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0: I don't know if you ever think about this, but you know what's wild is how God lets us do stuff. I mean, I don't know how else to put it.
1: What do you mean?
0: Well, like the prodigal son story.
1: Yeah.
0: The father lets the guy walk away.
1: Yeah, he never says a word, actually.
0: Yeah, you'd think he would chase after him, like warning, shaking his finger. He doesn't.
1: Mm-hmm.
0: And it can be a little bit scary because then you're responsible for what you do. But he lets us do things. And we get to chart the course. And he could force us otherwise.
1: Mm-hmm.
0: He could make it happen so that we can't do this stuff, but then it wouldn't be love.
1: Yeah.
0: And I remember reading somebody say, like, he could force us to be honest. Like, every time we were about to tell a lie or something, mm-hmm. he would just lock up our jaw so we couldn't talk. But then he wouldn't have honest people to celebrate. Like, people actually obeying him, actually doing the stuff that he told us to do.

0: Well, the World Cup is this summer.
1: Mm-hmm.
0: Saw a study about, are people super excited about it? And the answer was no.
1: Well, people who,
0: it's like 8% said that they're really excited about it. I look forward to it, but that's me. I'll say this, though. We're probably not going to win the World Cup.
1: Okay.
0: But how about this for a stat? The rest of the world has 10,000 storage facilities.
1: Okay.
0: That's the rest of the world.
1: Sure.
0: We have 53,000 storage facilities.
1: Country, okay.
0: More than five times the rest of the world. When it comes to storing stuff.
1: Okay.
0: Not
1: scoring, but storing.
0: Storing.
1: That's right.
0: Forget the scoring. Who's doing the story? That's a great point. Thank you, Sherry.
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Hey, my name is Brant. Producer Sherry is here too. We just want to say welcome to you. Whatever your background is, wherever you're coming from in life, whatever, you know, we're just glad you're here.

0: sometimes we like to sit on the old back porch and wax nostalgic about stuff from back in the day. A lot of people get nostalgic about Blockbuster.
1: I
2: see that discussed a lot.
1: Like,
3: I remember the good old days when we go to the Blockbuster store. It wasn't that great.
1: No, it wasn't. You were never guaranteed to get the newest
3: movie.
1: That's
3: just it.
1: Yeah.
3: You might get all excited. It might be raining or something.
1: Right.
3: Or 40 below.
1: And they sent you out.
3: You go out.
1: Right, because not all of you. Like, one person we send out there to get it.
3: Yeah, and then you get there and somebody just took the last thing.
1: And it's the worst because the cases of the movie, like the with the movie poster on the front of the case, all linked up against the wall, and you didn't know if it was actually available.
3: Right, that's exactly right.
1: So you thought it was, and then you'd go and pick it up, and there's no actual VHS
3: or DVD. And then what do you do when it's not available? You start walking around just like a zombie for like half an hour trying to find something good.
1: Calling people, did we see
3: this? Then you drive home empty-handed. Everybody's like, "Hey, you got the no, that wasn't that awesome, was it?"
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0: Okay, here's another spinoff of another show. It's a spinoff of a show called Grey's Anatomy.
1: Oh, wow.
0: Which has been on for a long
1: time.
0: Many years. Fine.
1: Okay.
0: Spin it off.
1: Go ahead, spin. Right.
0: But I would say spin it way off.
1: Like?
0: Like instead of being set like in a
1: hospital or something.
0: Emergency
1: like
0: room
1: that.
0: Or hospital, yeah, yeah. It's more of like a theater.
1: Okay.
0: And it's like you get to see behind the scenes and it's staffed by Muppets. And they do like a variety show. They have like a comedian. And
1: are any of the characters shared or is it just a completely different?
0: Completely different show. It's a variety show. So I find if it's a Grey's Anatomy spin-off, I just want to spun
1: so off.
0: Way off. Way, way off.

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0: Maybe you are like this because we can be like this. I can certainly be like this. I can be kind of a mess. I can also be forgetful. I can be selfish. I can be kind of robotic emotionally. But you know what I can be? I can be a loyal person. That's actually something I'm not bad at, I would say.
1: You're very good at it.
0: Thank you. I think Sherry is that way too. And maybe that's you too. Like, you're loyal. Well, guess what God's looking for? Guess what it keeps saying he's looking for? Like, he's got this loving kindness, and it translates to as steadfast loyalty, believing loyalty is what he's looking for. So even if you wrestle with him, even if you have your problems, even if you have your struggles and stuff, like, you know what he's looking for is loyalty. Yes, I can do that. You know what? I can do that.

0: Yes, I know. You may be a success and not even know it. And the reason I say that is because we define success weirdly in our culture. It's always, even in like Christian stuff, what have I really done? I mean, I'm not successful like this important Christian person. We're like, no. What I understand about success, actually, from God's perspective, it's faithfulness. It's not about, like, I did this thing and it was big and it affected, you know, millions of people. And like, no, it's just being faithful with what he's bringing across your path. It's this loyalty to him. And it's all through scripture that that's actually what he's looking for. You just keep showing up. You just keep being loyal. Despite our sinfulness, the things we've done wrong, we just keep coming back to him. And we try to be faithful with what he's given us. There's your success.
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1: Chandler Moore, God, I'm just grateful on Spirit Radio. I'm Tim. It feels like it at least is a conversation once a day, especially over the weekend, that we need to put the screens down and do something else. And maybe it's returning to your childhood. Yeah, do you remember when we actually used to go outside and play? Even when it was hot, you know, maybe we went earlier in the morning, later in the day. I bring it up because today is National Play Outside Day, which will probably be an encouragement to you for those on their screens. They still probably aren't going to like the idea. Just trying to help them.
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1: Sometimes I feel

0: to be honest, it feels kind of counterintuitive. Like, if you want a big life change, it feels like you've got to do something major. The irony behind it is, as you know, little things done consistently lead to growth, and it even leads to kids and family members that follow your footsteps of faith. It's kind of crazy. Even something tiny like praying at a meal triples the likelihood of kids praying. And when you do it in unexpected areas, like not at the table or not at the church, it not only increases prayer life, but like the attendance to local churches goes up at a staggering rate. It is the little things. I mean, kids are watching. They're not looking for perfection. It's just authenticity done consistently. Kind of makes sense.
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1: Like, you knew it wasn't going to be cheap, but you weren't expecting that. I'm Tim on Spirit Radio, talking about going on vacation, something you wanted to do. And then, oh my word, one time we took a helicopter, the Grand Canyon, split it four ways. It was about as painful as I imagined. Another bucket list item for my wife, she went to New York City with her mom, who lives on the East Coast. Always wanted to do it, and they did one of those horse and buggy rides downtown. And they thought it'd be like, I don't know, 25 bucks, 50 at the most. And it was like 150 bucks for like a mile. They're like, oh my word! Yeah, thankfully they had the money, but yeah, dinner wasn't what they imagined after that.
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Perfectly. Micah Tyler, Spirit Radio. I'm Tim, talking about your best or worst summer jobs. And, well, they may have been surprising. What landed on the list for you? This is

0: Peter Burton, Where Would I Be? Spirit Radio. I'm Tim. Talking about your summertime job. Sometimes you get an amazing one. Other times, not so much. I remember working at McDonald's. It wasn't really McDonald's that was bad. I mean, it didn't make a lot of money. The coworkers, that was a bit of a grind. So that was inspiration to study in college when I didn't want to. The one that shocked me is because I'm so not handy. I had somebody in our church that did plumbing, heating, and air conditioning way out of my wheelhouse. In fact, day number one, he asked me to get a crescent wrench, and I'm like, absolutely, if you will tell me what it is. No idea. And it actually ended up being my favorite job. I made great money, and I learned so much.
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0: 99.9% of the time, if you're homesick, you're homesick for a place that you've gone that holds a special place in your heart. And then there's heaven. How amazing is that going to be? Phil Wickham on Spirit.
1: My

0: It truly is one of the most amazing transformations ever. I'm Tim on Spirit Radio talking about bringing little humans into this world. And I actually saw a podcast where a mom was talking about how emotionally challenging summertime can be, right? As the temperatures change, the clothing changes, things fit different, things look different. And I thought her advice was pretty incredible, to be gentle with yourself. And I'm like, wow, how true is that? Especially as a mom, right? Try to be gentle with your kids, gentle with your husband, gentle with everybody. And yet you just beat yourself up because when you look in the mirror, the body brought humans into the world. It's been through a lot. And I just thought that, you know, I'm a guy. Obviously, it may not mean as much coming from me, but I watched that podcast. And I'm like, golly, that's so true. Be gentle with yourself. God loves you so much.
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My name's Tim, and I've got your Spirit Verse of the Week. You can find it in Jeremiah 29 and verse 13. What a promise. You will seek me and find me when you search for me with all of your heart. No secret password. You don't need to have a map. It's just sincerely looking and seeking for him. And you're going to find him. Sometimes.

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1: Andrew Rip, I'd do it again on Spirit Radio. I'm telling you what, if you were to do karaoke to some of the songs on Spirit, this feels like one of them you'd want to sing. I would ruin it, but I would love to sing it. Somebody's Praying, Bay Turner on Spirit.
2: 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Shouldn't be living.

0: Who else? Gateway Worship on Spirit Radio. My name's Tim. Think back over your life to the things that you were afraid of and how you overcame it. It's kind of funny. The fear of that thing is almost always worse than the thing itself. The moment you do the thing, many times you realize how silly it was to be afraid. And I look back over my life. I'm not a needle person, but like doing blood work, I don't like it, but it's really not a big deal. Or like, I was horrified of dogs because of a German Shepherd when I was 5 years old. And for the last 20 years now, I've had my own dog. And I'm like, oh my goodness, I was scared because of one big dog and ruined it all. Yeah, fear. Unfortunately, you don't overcome it until you do. And so many times you look back and you're like, ah, that really wasn't that big of a deal.
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Elevation Worship Spirit Radio. And you know, one of the things that you're thankful for, hopefully, is that you are living your life through a lens of faith. And when you do, you understand you're walking with Jesus every day. Consumed by Fire on Spirit. So many

0: Josiah Queen, it's Demons with Spirit Radio. I'm Tim. One of the craziest full circle moments in life is watching the filter go for your parents or grandparents. You know what I'm talking about? Like with a kid, there's no filter. Like they walk in the room and they smell something and they accuse somebody of doing something or point out what it was, right? No filter. And then as parents get older, they can do the same thing. That's what I thought of when I read a story coming from South Carolina of a detective who pulled a gun on a coworker. It's because they heated fish in the company microwave. Now, again, if you've ever had that happen, that intrusive thought may have crept in your mind, and then your brain said, no, Tim, can't do this. Unfortunately for the now unemployed detective, he acted on it.
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Forrest Frank was supposed to perform at Madison Square Garden on June the 10th. It's bumped to the 11th for good reason. I mean, it's the NBA Finals. I wonder if they'll give him a ticket so he could actually watch. 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

0: From all of us at Spirit Radio, thank you for listening. Thank you for praying. And if you've ever given a dollar of your hard-earned money, thank you so much. You are the reason we get to share hope with the Central Valley.
1: Making well with my soul. Don't let me face this loneliness alone. Making well with my soul.

0: 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Coming to Legacy Church Visalia, July 23rd. 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I'm sure you've doom scrolled. I don't feel like I doom scroll. I just scroll and waste time. I'm usually on reels and I'm usually laughing because so much of it reminds me of myself. I said this to my wife, and this is so me. I can be the passive aggressive one. Being married is mostly pointing out that the other person is always using their phone during that small window when you're not using yours. I sent that to my wife. I'm like, goodness, is that not me or what?
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3: I've heard people say that we pray to connect with God. 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Maybe we should pray from our connection with God. This is Jim Franklin, the senior pastor at Cornerstone Church in Fresno. When I'm not with my wife and I want to talk to her, I've got to connect with her through the phone. But when I'm with her, all I have to do is talk to her. I think we forget that God is always with us. He'll never leave us. He'll never forsake us. Instead of praying to connect with Him, maybe we should just pray from our connection with Him. 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

0: Is God using you to say something meaningful to somebody who needs it? This is Spirit Radio. I'm Rob Anthony. I just experienced this myself just a few weeks ago. I was at an event with a lot of people that I know, catching up, and everybody knew that I had gone through some changes in my life. My family had moved. We had gone to a new area, and there was a lot of getting used to and acclimating to everything that's new. Well, at this event, everybody was talking to me about it, asking me how things were. And seriously, by the end of the day, I was like, I would like to not talk about this experience ever again, because I was just so tired of talking about it. But God was really there in those moments that I realized using other people to speak into my life. You know, if I was able to share how I was feeling, what the experience was like with others, there were multiple occasions where the people that I was talking to would say, I know exactly how that feels because they'd gone through the same situations. And they'd give me some words of encouragement, some affirmation. And then in those moments, this happened multiple times with multiple people. They would just stop everything and be like, you know what? Can I pray for you right here, right now, in the middle of this event with a lot of people around? And okay, yeah, sure. And they prayed for me. And that was really, really kind of special to see. Because how many times do I have these interactions with people and I think, you know what, I could do something. I could share a little bit. I could give some encouragement from my experience. I could stop and pray for this person because it sounds like they need it. But am I going, you know what? No, I don't. That might be uncomfortable for everybody. This might not be the best place to do it. It might feel awkward for them. I'm grateful that in those situations, those people did not talk themselves out of that encouragement, that prayer for me. So let's not let those opportunities go by, because God might be putting you in a position. He might be putting me in a similar position to be that for others.
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0: The next awesome, great night of music is coming this summer. This is Spirit Radio. I'm Rob, and I would love to invite you officially and your family to be with us to see Ryan Stevenson in concert Thursday, July 23rd in Visalia at Legacy Church. 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Most notably, Eye of the Storm. Ever heard of it? Probably the most encouraging song for a lot of people. We've heard so many stories saying, I needed to hear Eye of the Storm in the storm that I was going through in my life. And now we get to see him in concert. 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
1: 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I lean in,